0: Edmonton traffic.
1: On Kingsway, there's a collision eastbound by 117th Street. Emergency crews are on scene. On the South Henday, construction continues by 111th Street. If you're headed westbound, there are 10 to 15 minute delays as you come off of Gateway Boulevard. And on Ellerslie Road, there's a collision westbound after Heritage Valley Trail with 5 to 10 minute slowdowns. Pizza 73. When gas prices rise, Pizza 73's pump relief pizza price goes down. This week's pump relief pizza price is $19.99. With Play 107 traffic, I'm Phil Jensen.
0: Play

0: Edmonton traffic.
1: 98th Avenue is very slow westbound from the 85th Street traffic circle over towards 96th Street, where there's some ongoing construction. Going to be about 15 extra minutes. On Kingsway, there's a collision eastbound near 117th Street. That should be in the final stages of clearing. And on Gateway Boulevard, there's a collision just north of White Ave. Lotto 649 Gold Ball Night. 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With Play 107 Traffic, I'm Phil Jensen.

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0: proper and expensive infrastructure equipment. Now, obviously, I do not condone this behavior, but I do find it fascinating that these are the things that people are after instead of just stealing the RAM from a data center. Because RAM has gone up in price more than 4 times than what it cost last year alone. And it's because of AI data centers. So if you steal from them, the price will only go up even more, and you're going to get a lot of money in that aftermarket price when you resell it. Again, probably don't do this, but it's kind of like you're breaking into a bank just so you can steal the rug at the front door.
1: Let's go. Let's kick off the night.
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6: 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We're very excited.
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2: What's your name?
3: It's Monica.
2: Monica, I know you like animals a lot. I remember you've been calling me for years and years and years and years and years and years and years and years and years and years and years and years. It's good to have you on the line. Do you know your Post Malone songs?
3: I'll try.
4: You got this.
2: Here is your first reversed Post Malone song title. No, serve me up. Yo.
3: I do not know.
2: No, serve me up. Yo.
3: No, my gosh, no. Got nothing.
2: 0 for 1. Let's go for Kenzie's. Remember, these are song titles from Post Malone songs.
4: Okay. Boy, must that hear?
3: Rockstar.
2: Is that right?
4: No.
2: Oh, you keep scrunching your nose, Kenzie.
4: I'm sorry.
2: Okay, that's 0 for 2. If you get these next two... You know what? Forget the music. Let's just do this all morning.
4: Yeah.
2: This is fun.
4: Mm-hmm.
2: Her wild from us. What's this one? Her wild from us. What?
3: Circle.
2: Her wild from us. Her wild from us.
4: It does.
2: Her wild from us. Her wild from us. Her wild from us. I'm sorry, it wasn't circles.
3: Okay,
2: and one more just for, you know, why not?
4: That one I actually tried to say to the song sound, too.
2: What is that one?
3: Rockstar, it's gotta be.
2: We're gonna make these into songs, like... You're 0 for 4, but I had a great time with you.
3: These are the best.
4: Aw.
2: Go pay your cats for me.
3: I will do.
2: Okay.
3: Done.
2: Okay. Bye, Monica.
3: Bye.
2: Who's this?
5: This is Chad. I know two of them for sure.
4: Okay. Oh, okay.
2: All right, here is your first Post Malone title. No, serve me up. Yo.
5: White Iverson.
2: Yeah.
4: Yeah. There we go.
2: Okay, you're 1 for 1. Here's your next one.
4: Boy, must not hear. Boy, must not hear. Boy, must not hear. Boy, must not hear.
5: That one's tough. It's not congratulations.
2: No.
5: No.
2: Her wild from us. Her wild from us. You got that one. Okay, and finally.
5: Congratulations.
4: Yeah. There we go. Let's go, Chad.
5: Let's go.
4: Well done.
5: All right.
4: Congratulations.
5: It's on my daughter's birthday, so she's going to be so pumped.
4: Aww. Congratulations.
5: Congratulations.
4: Amazing.
5: Incredible.
4: They sound so weird backwards.
2: I love it. All right, Chad, that's awesome. You're going to take your daughter to that? What a great time that's going to be, brother.
5: That's amazing. Thanks, guys.
1: Wake up. Wake up. Wake up.
0: Start your day with Edmonton's easiest smile. Let's wake these people up. The first one on your mind when you wake up.
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1: Headlines. A 31-year-old man has been charged after a stabbing near a Calgary C train station. Police say the victim suffered life-threatening injuries, but has since been upgraded to stable condition. Lethbridge officers were cleared of wrongdoing in the 2025 death of a man removed from a home. Alberta's serious incident response team found the officer's use of force was reasonable. Edmonton says abandoned vehicles are down 73% since reopening an overflow tow lot. The backlog has dropped from 682 vehicles to 181 in just 3 weeks. I'm Kenzie Ray, and those are your headlines.
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3: Two-game winning streak. Yeah, the Toronto Blue Jays absolutely crushed the San Francisco Giants 10-0 yesterday. But the real drama, Dylan Cease, he took a no-hitter into the ninth inning before Toronto finally broke it up. What a great game that was. Somewhere Dave Steeb from the 1990s was probably looking at his TV going, still got it. Yeah, he's still the only Blue Jays pitcher to ever throw.

0: Throw a no-hitter, but great showing from Dylan Cease yesterday. The Jays take that series 2-1 and get today off before heading to sunny San Diego for a 3-game set against the Padres. That starts tomorrow. And if you're looking for something to do tonight, the Edmonton Elks are back at Commonwealth Stadium taking on the Ottawa Redblacks. Kickoff is at 7 o'clock, and here's hoping the Elks bring the fireworks, because I don't know about you, but I'd rather not have another game that's less exciting than waiting for construction to clear on the Henday. I'm Jake Ryan, and that's your Play Sports.
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0: Jake Ryan, kids, you ready to play a morning show? We got one more day until the weekend. Kenzie had an interesting day yesterday. She took her took the station vehicle all the way down Highway 2 and ended up in Red Deer. Why were you in Red Deer, Kenzie Ray?
1: Well, they just opened a Jersey Mike's there.
0: Yeah,
1: Jersey Mike's subs. So I was there for the grand opening. It was really good. The owner manager named Paul, he was super lovely, really welcoming. He like talked to everybody who came through the door. He was asking if anyone was new there, if they needed help, was explaining everything. He seemed very, very lovely. All the staff really seemed very nice there. But yeah, it was really busy all day. He actually offered to get me a sub when I was done.
0: Yeah.
1: By the time I was done, it was so busy because it was 5 o'clock. So it was like out the door basically, and I didn't want to wait in a line after being there all day, so I just kind of peeled out, and I couldn't find him anyways, so I didn't want to bother him. So I never actually got to try a sub, but man, it smelled good in there.
0: You didn't even get to try one.
1: I know.
0: Should have had one made for you.
1: Yeah, well, I think he wanted it at the end so it didn't get gross or like soggy or whatever.
0: Yeah.
1: And he also didn't know what I wanted, but it is a shame because I was going to go out of my box and not get ham. I was going to get, there was like, in my remotes, there was an original Italian, which is one of the fan favorites there.
0: Yeah.
1: And it has all these different meats and cheeses and stuff on it, which is normally something I wouldn't go for because mm-hmm. I'm a picky eater and I like what I like. But it actually sounded kind of good. And I'd been talking about it all day. So I was like, heck, I'm just going to try it. And then I didn't end up getting a sub. So I didn't even try it, even when I was willing to go out of my box. But that's okay.
0: Man, that's a little sad.
1: Yeah, I know. I was excited to tell people that I tried something new. No, I can't say that. So
0: they brought a bunch here to the Edmonton studio for the staff to try. So we got like a box of 15 and some cookies, and fantastic.
1: Oh, man. Well, that's, I know, because they were supposed to be here at, what, 8:30 or something, I think. Mm-hmm. And there was some confusion there. So they got here at what time?
0: They got here at about 2.
1: Oh, okay.
0: And I was still here.
1: Oh, wow.
0: Because I was working on music, and we had our air check with our program director, Jim. That's where he goes through our show, and he's like, you guys, what the hell were you doing on this break?
1: Yeah.
0: But yeah, there wasn't a lot of that yesterday. He liked our Unhinged show yesterday.
1: That's good.
0: Which was pretty cool to hear.
1: Yeah, that's always nice, because that was my big concern, especially leaving you alone for it. I felt bad.
0: But a big shout out to Jersey Mike's for doing that. We appreciate you. How's the 6 a.m. Listener Club doing this morning?
1: Good. Tone. He wants some Black Eyed Peas.
0: Oh, does he? Okay, yeah.
1: Yeah. Kaylee chiming in, her and Finny. She sent a photo of Finn, and it reminds me, his side eye is so funny. It reminds me of that PJ Kid meme with the SpongeBob, you know, and he was like,
0: I'll have to look it up.
1: You know what it is, I know for sure. But
0: probably.
1: Anyways, and then we also got Rob.
2: What's up, Rob?
1: Good morning.
0: Just had his birthday the other day.
1: Yeah. Are you hungover again? I know you were in rough shape yesterday.
0: I can imagine. He probably is, yeah.
1: Yeah.
0: He wanted to take the day off yesterday.
1: Yeah.
2: I think it was his birthday yesterday.
1: Yeah, but I think he had pre-birthday celebrations, so I don't think that worked out in his favor. Because he said he regretted not taking it off after.
0: Oh.
1: But that's okay.
0: Okay, so I got Tony's request queued up, and it's one we don't normally play here on Play 107.
1: Ooh.
0: Which we should probably play more, because it's a banger and a half. It's Ritmo.

0: Numero uno for throwbacks. Jake, Ryan, Kenzie, Ray. It's the Play Morning Show, and we got a text from Justin telling us about a power outage. Is that correct?
1: Yeah, Stony Plain power's out over there. Apparently, it's affecting 2,845 customers.
0: Oh, that's no fun.
1: No, that is no bueno at all. My power is out on the west end, but that's just because I have an old crappy house with crappy wiring. It's a separate issue.
0: A lot of power outages lately. We had one out at our place, too. They were doing some construction out there. It's growing so much out in the area where I live. Before you get to Devon, before the Devon Highway, I'm on that side. And, yeah, it's really growing out there. There's, like, a new superstore going up. I think you had that in one of your headline stories not too long ago. But, yeah, lots of power outages. Hey, Justin, how are you listening to us? Is your phone charged? Are you on the app? You listening to us on a radio with like a generator?
1: Well, he said he got the Wi-Fi on, so I don't know what secret power source he's got. Maybe he's got a generator and he's using that strictly to listen to us. That's a lot of dedication, if so.
0: Or what if there is no power outage and he's just making it all up?
1: Yeah, he did send an image though, so that.
0: Oh, good.
1: That kind of makes it seem a little legit.
0: Right on. Justin, seriously though, thank you for the heads up. We appreciate you big time. We'll check on traffic and weather coming up next.
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1: Just got a text from Chell saying, just giving people a heads up on driving on 75th Street southbound from Argyle Road. There is a dead skunk on the road at about 94th Ave, so watch out for it because it's squished and really smelly. The skunk is northbound and in the right lane. RIP skunky, watch out for that. Other than that, just a little bit of congestion eastbound on the White Mud by Terwilliger Drive, but then it's looking good everywhere else. It is going to be a sunny start to the day, so make sure you grab your sunnies before you head out and drive carefully wherever you're going. If you do see anything else, let us know at 780-784-7107 in Play 107 weather. Tomorrow's going to be a rainy start, but it's going to be sunny and 22 by the afternoon. And then Friday's going to be 23 with a possible thunderstorm. And today will be one of those rain one second, sun the next kind of days with a high of 20. And right now, it is 14 degrees here in Eatizzle Town. I'm Kenzie Ray with your traffic weather.

0: Jake Ryan, Kizzy, Ray Play Morning Show. So I was talking to our sales girl, Danae, yesterday. And you know that music festival that's coming? The Neon Sky Music Festival with Kesha, Natasha Bedingfield, Heidi Montag. Well, she's like, hey, you guys, do you want Heidi Montag to come in the studio with you guys live? Now, if you don't know who she is, she was on the Hills, and she was like, maybe she's still married to Spencer Pratt, but they were both big on the Hills.
1: She is, and apparently they have kids.
0: Oh, there you go.
1: Yeah, someone texted in last time we talked about it.
0: And apparently she's got time to come see Kenzie and I at the studio. And I'm like, wouldn't it be fun if she just, like, met your cat?
1: Yeah, right? Ozzy just meeting celebs, doesn't even know it.
0: Yeah, so maybe she'll come in the studio and we'll get to chat with her about everything. Because she's led quite the interesting life thus far. They lost their home in the LA fires. Mm-hmm. We could ask her about that.
1: Yeah.
0: Right? Lots of fires here. Very relatable.
1: Mm-hmm.
0: Yeah. But meeting your cat would be so cool. Imagine if she just brought it some treats or something.
1: Yeah, the fanciest cat treats ever.
0: I think the best thing if she came in would be if she brought us just a lot of money, because I think she's rich.
1: That would be nice.
0: Yeah.
1: Yeah, she could just donate it to our personal funds.
0: But if we do get to interview her, we'll play one of her songs, because they're kind of bangers.
1: Yeah, we should probably do that.
0: Yeah. Here's Somber.

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0: 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You are listening to the Play Morning Show. I'm Jake with Kenzie Ray, and coming up on the show today, we got some Neon Skies musical festival tickets. That's going to be happening at the Ice District coming up here this month. And if you want to win, how about we give those away in between 7 and 8?
1: That sounds great.
0: Around, how about 7:28? In between 7:28 and 7:30. I know that's really specific, but...
1: Hey, it works for me.
0: It's just because we have such a jam-packed show today. We got our name reveal for the $10,000 shopping spree. Then we have 1K wordplay. And right smack dab in the middle of those two things, we'll give away the Neon Skies tickets.
1: Oh.
0: And if you don't know anything about the Neon Skies tickets, who's going to that?
1: Natasha Bedingfield, yeah. Kesha, Conan Gray, Heidi Montag.
0: And more. And Slater.
1: Slater with three Ys because it's important.
0: So... after 8, that means we have to give away our Post Malone at Commonwealth Stadium tickets.
1: Yeah.
0: Yeah.
1: That's just good math right there.
0: Yeah. I'm really on it today, aren't I?
1: You are.
0: So if you want to win those Post Malone tickets, that's going to be after 8. But the Neon Skies, like I said, in between 7 and 8. Hopefully you got all that. If not, just ask Suri or something. Rough Riders. Going out to who?
1: Keith.

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1: Drop the beat.
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17: Other than the skunk that is dead on southbound 75th Street at about 94th Ave to watch out for, not a whole lot going out there right now. So, yeah, no rush, but just drive safely. And if you do see anything, give us a shout at 780-784-7107. And in Play 107 Weather, tomorrow going to be a little bit rainy in the morning, but by the afternoon, it's going to be sunny and 22. And Friday is going to be up to 23. Might get a thunderstorm rolling through as well. And today's going to be a sun, then rain, then sun, then rain sort of day with a high of 20. And right now, we are still sitting at 14 degrees here in E-Town. I'm Kenzie Ray with your traffic and weather.

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1: Headlines. Justin Bone, accused of killing two Edmonton Chinatown workers in 2022, testified that he doesn't remember the attacks because he said he'd been awake for days using meth and pleaded not guilty to two counts of second-degree murder. Calgary police are investigating after an optical store was robbed yesterday. Investigators say the suspect stole eyewear before fleeing, and they're asking anyone with information to come forward. The federal government is investing $4 million to support beef cattle marketing in southern Alberta. The funding aims to help producers promote Canadian beef and expand markets. I'm Kenzie Ray, and those are your headlines.
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3: The Toronto Blue Jays didn't just beat the Giants yesterday. They steamrolled them 10-0 to take the series 2-1. Dylan Cease was the story of the afternoon, taking a no-hitter into the ninth inning before San Francisco finally managed to spoil it with a base hit. Yeah, so Dave Steeb's spot in the Blue Jays history books is safe for at least another day. Yeah, he had an actual no-hitter in the 90s. Toronto gets today to recharge before opening up a 3-game series in San Diego against the Padres. That's going to be tomorrow. And the Edmonton Elks are back under the lights tonight at Commonwealth Stadium as they host the Ottawa Redblacks. Kickoff for that one is at 7 p.m., and the Elks will be looking to keep the good times rolling in front of the home crowd. I'm Jake Ryan. That's your Play Sports.
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Shake Ryan, Kenzie Ray, play Morning Show. One more day until the weekend. We're sitting at 7:07, which means in 3 minutes, Kenzie Ray, we are going to announce the next name that could potentially qualify for that 10K play day. Here's Ray on play.

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1: Kenzie, what do you say we try to get another qualifier for the 10K play day? Yeah, $10,000 shopping spree that we're giving away on July 31st. Kenzie Ray, who is today's potential qualifier?
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8: Nothing too crazy on the roads right now. Just some minor congestion forming in those usual high traffic areas, especially eastbound on the White Mud by Terwilliger Drive. Just make sure you take your time, drive safe out there, and let us know if you spot anything else at 780-784-7107. In Play 107 weather, tomorrow's going to be sunny and 22 by the afternoon, but it might start off with some rain in the morning, and up to 23 on Saturday with a possible thunderstorm. And then today's going to be switching back and forth from rain to sun, getting up to 20 later on. And it is 15 degrees here in the capital city. I'm Kenzie Ray with your traffic and weather.
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0: I don't like these sad stories. It's only right she gets her due diligence inside showbiz. Bonnie Tyler, the raspy powerhouse behind those hits you just heard, Total Eclipse of the Heart, It's a Heartache, and Holding Out for a Hero. Well, she has just passed away at the age of 75. Her family says she passed away Wednesday night in a hospital in Portugal after battling an illness. You know what's amazing, though, Kenzie? There are some songs that never really leave pop culture. It's like every time there's a solar eclipse, Total Eclipse of the Heart shoots right back up the charts. I mean, that's the kind of song that becomes a part of our lives, right? Bonnie actually once said the best advice she ever got came from her mom. And that was, quote, believe in yourself because no one else is going to do it for you, unquote. Yeah, she says she took that advice to heart. Yeah, Bonnie Tyler was 75.
1: I have exciting news for all of my Office fans. They are releasing The Office, the complete series, Superfan Extended Episode Edition. It arrives July 14th. You can get it digitally and on Blu-ray. It features all 194 episodes, but with extra clips, never before seen footage, including extended scenes, deeper character moments, and jokes that never made it to TV. So everyone who has watched The Office over and over and over, now you have something new to watch and new jokes and new goofy moments. I'm really excited for it. That's such a funny show. If you haven't watched it, 10 out of 10 recommend. I tried watching it way back when and I didn't like it. And then when I got with Levi, my fiance, he really liked it. So I tried watching it again and I loved it the second time.
0: Dunder Muffin.
1: Dunder Mifflin.
0: Oh.
1: I'm all about comeback movies and new movies and stuff like that. Grown Ups is coming back. They are coming up with a Grown Ups 3. Netflix officially confirmed it. And Adam Sandler will be returning along with all his longtime co-stars, Chris Rock, David Spade, Kevin James, and Rob Schneider. The whole gang is getting back together. The third movie is going to be directed by Kyle Nowacek, and Sandler's going to be co-writing the script. Release date hasn't been announced yet, just because it's still kind of fresh news, but I'm very excited for that. You never know with the sequels and the triquels and the quadriquels. That's going to be fun.
0: There you go. That's your showbiz.

0: You feeling me? Let's do something. 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

0: Number one for throwbacks, you are listening to Play 107. Good morning, Jake Ryan and Kenzie Ray. And we have reversed song clips of two of the artists that are going to be at the Neon Skies Music Festival taking place July 17th and 18th.
1: Woohoo! So fun.
0: Yeah, your task is to name the artist and the title of these two song clips.
1: Mm-hmm.
0: So give us a shout.
1: 780-784-7107.
0: And if you get it right, first caller through, you are going to get these tickets to the Neon Skies Music Festival featuring Kesha, Natasha Bedingfield, Conan Gray, Slater, and Heidi Montag.
1: Yeah.
0: So here are the clips. I mean,
1: Come on.
0: Exactly. 780-784-7107. First person to do that, get yourself some tickets. Let's see who we got here. Hey, who's this?
2: This is Sarah.
0: Hi, Sarah. You doing good today, hey?
2: I am.
0: Yeah, any day you get to talk to Kenzie and I is a great day.
2: I can't believe I actually got through.
1: Aww.
0: You've been trying for 3 years.
1: It's been 84 years.
0: So I'm going to play the song clips one more time. You got to give us the artist and the title of the song. There's only two song clips. And I feel like you'll be able to do this. So, Sarah, have a listen. Here we go. Here's your first song clip. What's that?
2: TikTok by Kesha.
0: Kenzie, is she right?
1: She is!
0: Of course. Woo! We couldn't make it too difficult.
1: Yeah.
0: Because they are reversed. And here is your next clip. You get this one, and you get the tickets. Ooh.
2: I know it's Natasha Bedingfield, and I think it's
0: You can do it. You're close. I want you to get it so bad. It was the theme on the Hills soundtrack. It was the opening song.
1: And it was in Sisterhood of the Traveling Pants.
0: Was it really?
1: Yeah.
2: I don't know why I can't not feel the rain. Not feel the rain on my lips. No.
0: No.
2: No.
0: Okay.
2: Okay.
0: Well, you tried, Sarah. We got to go to the next phone call. Unfortunately, we admire your energy and thank you so much for calling. Who's this?
3: Hello.
0: Echo, echo, echo. Here we go tonight. Echo, echo, echo makes me sound so bright.
3: Okay.
0: Echo, echo, echo, it's going all night.
1: Oh my gosh.
0: What is your name?
3: I was gonna get it.
0: What is your name?
3: Good, how are you?
0: Hey, good, you?
3: I'm good.
0: Awesome.
3: So I just need to do the second one or?
0: No, you gotta do them all.
3: Okay, well, the first one's Kesha TikTok.
0: Oh, I'm sorry. Yeah, you're right.
1: Can you imagine?
0: And the next one is?
3: Unwritten by Natasha Bedingfield.
0: Oh! Yes, I couldn't have written it better myself. Well done. What is your name?
3: Cadence.
0: Cadence, congratulations. You are going to the Neon Skies Music Festival happening July 17th and 18th at the Ice District. You get to see Kesha, Natasha Bedingfield, Conan Gray, Slater, Heidi Montag, and more. Yeah, you're welcome. Just hang on so I can take your info, okay?
3: Thank you.
0: All right.
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16: Thanks to Chad texting in saying that there is a moose on the Whitehead and 50th Street by Trail Appliances. So keep your eyes peeled because Elliot Moose is on the loose. And we also got a collision on the west side of the Henday northbound just past Stony Plain Road causing delays. And it's slow moving north and southbound at 34th Ave at Calgary Trail and Gateway Boulevard. And then some congestion eastbound on the White Mud by Terwilliger Drive. So just take your time, drive safe out there. And if you see anything else, let us know at 780-784-7107. In Play 107 weather, got a rainy morning tomorrow, but it'll be sunny and 22 by the afternoon. And then Saturday is going to reach 23 and we may get a thunderstorm. Today's going to be an on and off day for the sun and rain, and it's going to reach a high of 20. And then right now it is still 15 degrees here in E-Town. I'm Kenzie Bree with your traffic and weather.
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2: Is today going to be another $1,000 day? I think it was last week we gave away $1,000. We have Eric on the line. Eric, how do you feel about your chances today, my man?
3: I'm feeling confident.
4: Yay.
2: Awesome. What are we doing today? What are we off to?
3: Off to work.
2: Okay.
4: Fun.
2: Let's do this. Who's going to be out of the studio? Is it going to be Kenzie, Ray, or would you like me to leave?
3: You know what? Let's try going with Kenzie.
4: Okay.
2: See ya.
5: Bye.
2: Are you going to bring the cat? Okay, the cat is in here with me. All right, Kenzie is out of the studio. Her kitten, Ozzy, is in here with me. Are you ready for your first word, Eric?
3: You bet.
2: All right, your first word is belt.
3: Belt. Waist.
2: Mall.
3: Mall. Shopping.
2: Big.
3: Small.
2: Screen.
3: Sorry, can you say that again?
2: Screen.
3: Screen. Phone.
2: And your last word is construction.
3: Construction. Worker.
2: Excellent responses, Eric. Oh, she's got her ears plugged and she's not looking.
6: I'll try to...
2: Kenzie! Okay. She's running it. She's hop, skipping, and jumping in the studio.
4: I'm ready.
2: This is a bouncy Kenzie today.
4: Yeah. I got a good sleep.
2: Eric had some really great responses.
4: Ooh, I love great responses.
2: This could definitely be a $1,000 day.
4: Oh, man. Let's do it.
2: Kenzie, your first word is big.
4: Small.
6: Yeah.
4: Yay.
2: Eric, you're on the board with $25. Let's go for 50. Mall.
4: Shop?
2: Okay, I'll give it to you.
4: Is it shopping?
2: Yes.
4: Ah, okay.
2: $50.
4: Whoop, whoop.
2: Belt.
4: Hate this one. Was it pants? Buckle? Is it buckle?
2: You said waist.
4: Ah, dang it. Well, that wasn't even in my brain. Sorry.
2: You got 50. Let's go for 75. Your next word is screen. Screen.
4: Computer?
2: No, Eric said phone.
4: Ah, that was my other one. Dang it. I'm looking at five computers. That's why.
2: Okay, for $75, your last word is construction.
4: Zone.
6: No.
4: Ah, what?
2: Worker.
4: Ah, that's fair. I guess that's they're right. In the construction zone.
2: Eric, we got you $50, okay?
3: Appreciate it. Thanks so much, guys.
2: You're welcome. I hope you have a great day. Enjoy your day at work, okay?
3: Thanks a lot.
2: All right. Bye-bye. We'll try it all again tomorrow on your Friday for $1,000 with the A&D Tutoring 1K Wordplay. Yeah,
1: wake up. Coffee, chaos, Jake Ryan, and Kenzie Ray.

0: Center, Kenzie Ray. Headlines.
1: A 19-year-old has been charged with second-degree murder after a fatal shooting in central Edmonton last weekend. Police are still investigating. A Calgary probation officer has been charged with breach of trust and unauthorized computer use. Police allege she improperly accessed confidential information while working in the justice system. A long-time West Edmonton grocery store may be making a comeback. New signs have been approved for Andy's Valley View IGA, nearly 2 years after the neighborhood favorite closed after its owners retired. I'm Kenzie Ray, and those are your headlines.
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3: Dylan Cease nearly gave fans something they'd be talking about for decades. He took a no-hitter into the ninth inning. Yeah, for the Toronto Blue Jays. But the San Francisco Giants, they finally broke it up with a hit in the ninth inning, so close. Yeah, Dave Steeb is still the only Blue Jay to ever throw a no-hitter. The Jays have today off before opening up a three-game set against the San Diego Padres. That's going to be tomorrow night. Meanwhile, it's game day here in YEG. The Edmonton Elks welcome the Ottawa Redblacks to Commonwealth Stadium tonight. Kickoff is at 7 p.m. And with the way the Elks have been playing lately, it's starting to feel like football season is finally heating up. I'm Jake Ryan. That is your Play Sports.
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Jake Ryan, Kenzie Ray, Play Morning Show coming up within the next 10 minutes. Your shot at winning our Post Malone big-ass stadium tour ticket. So if you want to win, stick around. Here's Walk Off the Earth.

0: Number one for Throwbacks, Play 107. Jake Ryan, Kenzie Ray with you. Let's give away some Post Malone Commonwealth Stadium, big ass stadium tour tickets. How are we going to do this? I believe you were mentioning Two Truths and a Lie, Post Malone edition.
1: Yes.
0: Okay. Just call us up. First caller through gets the first opportunity to play. 780-784-7107. You know your Post Malone stuff, don't you?
1: Sure do. Post expert.
0: I feel like I know a lot about him as well. Okay, who's this? Who do we got here?
2: Chelsea.
0: Hey, Chelsea. How you feeling about your chances here? Two truths and a lie, Post Malone.
2: Hopefully good. I don't know too many facts about him, but I know his music.
0: All right, go with your gut.
2: Yeah.
0: Kenzie Ray, take it away.
1: Okay, I'm going to tell you all three at the same time, and you got to tell me which one is the lie, okay?
2: Okay, sounds good.
1: All right. First one. He was a professional skateboarder before becoming a musician. His real name is Austin Richard Post. And third one is he has a tattoo of Johnny Cash on his arm.
2: I'm going to say he was not a professional skateboarder.
1: Well, that is correct.
0: What?
1: Yeah. What? Wow.
0: Just like that?
1: Easy peasy lemon squeezy.
0: I didn't even have time to put on my congratulations music bed. So let's do that now. Oh, yeah. Ready? Remix. Remix of congratulations.
1: That actually fits really well.
0: It does, doesn't it? It's like the same key.
1: Yeah.
2: Wow. That's awesome. Thank you guys so much.
1: You're welcome.
0: We got to do a remix with Post Malone now. That's very cool. Yeah, that stadium show is going to be awesome. Congratulations. One more time for you. Just hang on the line so we can get your info, okay?
2: Sounds good. Thanks so much.
0: Well done. Just like that. Two truths and a lie. She gets herself some tickets.
3: Order up.
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2: West side of the Henday heading north is a little slow moving right now. There's a collision just past Stony Plain Road causing some delays, as well as that exit ramp from westbound on the White Mud to northbound on the Henday is a little bit congested too. Not a lot going on other than that, though. So take your time, drive safe, and if you see anything else, give us a shout at 780-784-7107. In Play 107 weather, going to be a rainy start to the day tomorrow, and then switch into sun and 22 in the afternoon. Saturday is going to hit 23 with a potential thunderstorm, and the sun and rain are going to be battling it out today with a high of 20. So that's nice. And it is now 14 degrees here in the capital city. I'm Kenzie Ray with your traffic and weather.

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0: Roma, Roma, ma, gaga, ooh la la, what's your bad romance?
1: Well, the opposite of a bad romance would be a good romance. I'm Jake Ryan, Kenzie Ray, 830, and that song got me thinking, Kenzie. I don't even know the story about how you and your fiancé Levi met.
2: Yeah, I guess we've never talked about that before, hey?
1: Are you okay with me bringing this up? Is that cool?
2: No, absolutely. That's fine.
1: Tell me the love story.
2: So dramatic. Well, it actually is funny how we met because I don't think we ever would have crossed paths normally had it not been this way that we met. So I was serving at Hudson's, as I did for a long time, and he came in with his buddies. They won a softball tournament, so they won a gift card to Hudson's specifically. So that's the only reason they were there. Otherwise, he's not a big goer-outer, so right. He never would have come. So I never would have met him apart from that. And yeah, I served them at their tables, and they were drinking tequila, and he was razzle-dazzling me with all his witty jokes, and he thought he was bombing, actually, which is funny. He thought there was no way that those jokes were going to work on me.
1: Do you remember any of the jokes?
2: I don't, actually. That's how dumb they were, respectfully.
1: Okay.
2: They were just off-the-cuff, random banter, you know?
1: Of course.
2: When you banter well with someone, you banter well. It just kind of flows, and it goes well. And, yeah, he didn't think he had a chance at all. And his buddy actually got my number. And I don't give numbers out.
1: Okay.
2: That was the first time I ever gave my real number out to someone.
1: Wait, buddy got the number for you, for him?
2: Yes, I think he went
1: from
2: out.
1: You for him.
2: Yes.
1: Okay.
2: Yeah, I think he didn't think he had a chance, so he didn't want to ask.
1: Right.
2: And then, yeah, I ended up texting him, and we were going to meet up after, but then it took me too long to get off, so they ended up going and doing whatever. But we went on a date. We went bowling a few days later, and yeah, from there it just went off, and here we are.
1: Love story.
2: Yeah, almost 7 years later. So.
1: Yeah. Okay. I want to know out there, did you meet your partner in a weird or random way? That'd be very interesting to know. I just love this music. I was kind of hoping you were going to tell it in a dramatic way to the music.
2: Oh.
1: And you kind of did.
2: Sorry.
1: Oh, no, that's fine.
2: Well, it's too late now.
1: Feel free to share with us. Aren't you going to ask me anything?
2: Oh, yeah. How did you meet your girlfriend?
1: It's a little bit of a sad love story. It was something like this. Hey, Surrey.
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1: Yeah.

0: Lindsay, take one guess at what's coming up.
1: Throwback Throwdown?
0: She's exactly right. And another opportunity for you to win a $50 gift card to the Millcraft Bar and Kitchen. We will select our songs for you to vote on right after Bruno Mars. I Just Might.

0: Jake Ryan, Kenzie Ray. It is the Play Morning Show. James is on the line. We're talking about how you met your significant other.
1: I met my wife on Facebook dating.
0: You used the Facebook dating app and then you met your wife. So were you just flipping through chicks and you're like, that's the one?
1: One of the first people I messaged, she messaged me.
0: James, I love that. Thank you for sharing. Kenzie, she just shared her love story with us and how she met her fiance. They're getting married in September now. And you just had a text come in, Kenz.
2: Yeah, so we had two actually really cute stories. So Caitlin said he was in the truck in front of me at DQ in the drive-thru. What? And he said that he saw me through the rearview mirror and thought I was cute. He paid for my order and left his number with the drive-thru worker to give to me. I texted him and here we are 14 years later.
0: Wow!
2: That's so cute and so random, definitely. And then Alicia also texted in. She said, I rented a house with a couple girlfriends. We moved in early and a guy was hired to do the move in, move out repairs. We caught eyes that day when we all toured the house. And when all the work was complete, I asked him to stay for a drink and he never left. And 10 years later, we are still together and we will be married 3 years in October.
0: That is so awesome.
2: So cute. I love love.
0: Lasting love. That's the way it should be.
2: No.
3: Get ready. We play right here. What's up at Play?
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2: Got a collision on the south side of the Henday heading eastbound just past 111th Street. Looks like there's still a collision on the west side of the Henday northbound just past Stony Plain Road, but the congestion has cleared up now at least. And then one more collision westbound on 118th Ave at 142nd Street. If you do see anything else, let us know at 780-784-7107. In Play 107 Weather, got some rain starting off the day tomorrow, followed by sun and 22 in the afternoon. And then Saturday, going to be getting up to 23, might be getting a thunderstorm rolling in later too, and the sun and rain are going to be back and forth today, hitting a high of 20 in the afternoon. And right now we are at 15 degrees here in E Tizzletown. I'm Kenzie Ray with your traffic and weather. Yeah.

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0: There you go. 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

0: Hey, Kenzie, you got your notepad out. Almost done. There's like one page left.
1: Literally, tomorrow's the last page.
0: Rest in peace.
1: Wow. It's been an era. That's crazy. So weird.
0: We got to hang it on the wall.
1: Yeah. I'll rip out all the pages and tape them individually.
0: Yeah.
1: Oh, but they're double-sided. Oh, no. That's okay.
0: We can flip them every month.
1: Yeah. There we go.
0: Like a pancake. So who won today? It was Shiloh's Operator, which is a great song.
1: Mm-hmm.
0: I remember her crowning her winner at the Bounce Showdown back in the day.
1: She was crowning?
0: No. What an awkward visual right now. Oh, ew, my goodness. I did not know we were going to do that. Anyway, okay. You said it.
1: You said it.
0: You said it.
1: You said it first.
0: Anyway.
1: Okay. Well, I actually, okay, so you won today, but I just want to give a mini story. I went to Europe with my friend, and we were at a hostel in Italy, and this song played all the time there, so it makes me think of Italy, so I'm happy it won. But yeah, you won today, which is very exciting.
0: Yeah, because I've lost four in a row. No, three in a row.
1: I've lost track.
0: And now it's 3-1 for Kenzie this week. Yay.

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0: 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Jake, Ryan, Kenzie, Ray, and we have a couple special guests in the studio. Big shout out right now to Kaylee and Finn for coming in and saying hello, picking up their gift card that they won from the Throwback Throwdown a couple weeks back. So thank you, Finn and Kaylee, for coming in and taking the time to meet us. We appreciate it. Hater, love it. Here's 50 Cent.
1: Yeah. Let's take them back.

2K playback, Jake Ryan, Kenzie Ray. Oh yeah, FYI, we have more Post Malone Big Ass Stadium Tour tickets coming up on tomorrow's show. We will give those away just after 8 o'clock. Kelly Clarkson, My Life Would Suck Without You. Yes,

0: The Great Outdoor Comedy Festival is coming to Edmonton July 17th to 19th. And Play 107 is hosting the afternoon of July 18th with Adam Ray as Dr. Phil Live and Cam Patterson. 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Post Malone and Jelly Roll are coming to Commonwealth Stadium July 24th and 25th as part of the Big Ass Stadium Tour. 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
1: The World Cup came back today. Woo! And for everyone else who didn't care about that, I guess, like, I don't know. I don't know what you're watching. I don't know how you're spending your time. How are you doing it? 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If you're not watching World Cup, what are you doing? There's nothing else on. There's literally not a thing else on. I'm excited.
0: Who says you can't have fun while you work?
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1: My name is Ty. I've never been so vindicated by another show winning a bunch of Emmys. I was telling everyone when this show came out to watch it. I got Millions on it. I got Logan on it. I got my pal Matt on it. I got everybody to watch it. Widow's Bay. And it's got 19 Emmys. I called it. And normally I don't care. But this time I do, I guess, because I really liked it. So I won't be making any red carpet jokes this year. And if you know anyone who has a plus one to get in, that would be great. You don't? Okay, wow, who would have thought? I thought the Fraggle Rock show was filmed here. I thought we could at least get in.
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8: Kaylin from K-Days is on the line. 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
9: 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We're very excited.
8: Just wanted to talk for a sec about the Cirque Calibante by Wassa Africa. What's happening with that?
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2: He seems to be in good shape right now. 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Yeah, he's doing good. He doesn't love the donut, the little brace around his neck. When I first put it on yesterday, he instantly went and rolled in his water dish. 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I'm like, perfect. Okay, so he's just enjoying his time out of the donut right now, laying in my lap.
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6: 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We're very excited.
1: 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What's happening with that?
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1: If you followed the Toronto Blue Jays at all last year and even the start of the season, you'll know whenever they hit a home run, they wore a home run jacket. They're not doing so hot this year, and all of a sudden they switched it up. They got rid of the jacket and now have a home run dragon, which is a stuffed dragon on a stick. Here to explain that is Blue Jays historian Sam Phelps. Sam, what is the significance of the Blue Jays home run dragon?
2: To be honest, I was a little shocked when they talked about the dragon. It's a dragon that's been taped to a stick.
1: Yeah.
2: And they carry it around in the dugout after they hit a home run.
1: Absolutely. And what is the Blue Jays history with this dragon? Why would they bring in the dragon? Because the Mariners have a trident, you know, makes sense. The Mets wear a Spider-Man mask. Why do we have a dragon for the Blue Jays?
2: Can I be honest? There is no connection with the dragon. If they wanted to do something like historically significant with the Jays, they would have taped Domer the Turtle to the stick, but they didn't do that.
1: So they just
2: found a dragon in a store.
1: So they just found a dragon stuffy toy
2: and taped it to a stick.
1: There's no reason behind

0: behind it?
1: There's absolutely no reason behind it. But you know what? Honestly, they're playing good. So, like, I'm here for it.
0: All right. I honestly thought we'd learn something out of this, but I guess we didn't. So,
1: Literally, I read up on it. It's just a dragon they bought in a toy store.
2: Listen. The only thing getting you through that spreadsheet.
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6: Kaylin from K-Days is on the line. 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
6: Just wanted to talk for a second about the Cirque Calibante by Wassa Africa. What's happening with that?
7: Yeah, this is a brand new show that we have coming in this year about the beauty, youth, and artistry of African culture. 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
1: work. The newest wedding trend might be the smartest thing I've ever seen. 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Because weddings are too expensive and they found a solution. That's coming up.
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5: Kaylin from K-Days is on the line. 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
6: 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We're very excited.
5: 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What's happening with that?
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2: The Edmonton Elks will look to get back into the win column when they host the winless Ottawa Red Blacks in CFL action tonight. The 3-1 Elks suffered their first loss last week, falling to the BC Lions 36-24. Meanwhile, the 0-4 Red Blacks are coming off a 27-22 loss to the Rough Riders. The FIFA World Cup quarterfinals will begin today with France taking on Morocco in Foxborough, Massachusetts. The Toronto Blue Jays have the day off after taking 2 of 3 games against the Giants in San Francisco. Toronto wrapped up the series with a 10-0 thumping yesterday, aided by an 11-strikeout, one-hit effort from star pitcher Dylan Cease. And Chicago Blackhawks center Connor Bedard will miss the start of the season after he had surgery on his left shoulder yesterday. Bedard got hurt skating with a group of NHL players last week and is expected to need 4 months to recover.
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1: On Yellowhead, construction continues between 50th Street and 66th Street. Your lanes are reduced in both directions. There's also still construction eastbound on Yellowhead from Victoria Trail to the Beverly Bridge. There are lane and speed restrictions. 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
1: 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If you haven't watched it, 10 out of 10 recommend. He really liked it, so I tried watching it again, and I loved it the second time. Dunder Mifflin.
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Hit play.

There's been a power outage and the traffic lights are out at 97th Street and 118th Avenue. Delays look to be building pretty quickly, especially for northbound and eastbound drivers. There might be other intersections nearby where the lights are also out, so just make sure to treat those as a four-way stop. Get ready, Alberta. FanDuel is rolling into town. 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

There's been a power outage and the traffic lights are out along 118th Avenue between 82nd Street and 97th Street. There might be other nearby intersections that the lights are also out. Just be sure to treat those as a four-way stop. And also on 118th Avenue, there's a collision eastbound by 129th Street. There are delays back to the traffic circle by St. Albert Trail and Grote Road. Get 20 times the points Friday to Sunday at Shoppers Drug Mart. 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
2: On the West Henday, there's a collision southbound at the end of the exit ramp from Yellowhead. Delays are stacking up pretty quickly through the area. 118th Avenue, there's a collision eastbound by 129th Street with delays back onto the traffic circle by Grote Road and St. Albert Trail. And there's been a power outage and the lights are out along 118th Avenue between 82nd Street and 97th Street. There might also be other intersections nearby that are also without power. 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
2: He seems to be in good shape right now, and even at the vet, when we went to go pick him up from the spay clinic, they said he was really good. 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He doesn't love the donut, the little brace around his neck. When I first put it on yesterday, he instantly went and rolled in his water dish, so the whole donut was just soaking wet. I'm like, perfect. Okay, so he's just enjoying his time out of the donut right now, laying in my lap.
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on Fox Drive. We've got a collision westbound just west of Belgravia Road. There are delays almost all the way back onto 114th Street. Got a collision 23rd Avenue west of 119th Street. And on Ellerslie Road, there's a collision east of Rabbit Hill Road. 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